0: Te indicamos la hora en Radio Crecer FM 89.9.
1: Son las 3 de la madrugada y 47 minutos. It's worked so far, but we're not out yet. I wanna know what you're thinking. There are some things you can't hide. I wanna know.

your cigarette break. It's like 10,000 spoons when all you need is a knife. It's meeting the man of my dreams and then meeting his beautiful wife. And isn't it ironic?